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And yesterday's favorites. 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

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I'll turn the die way up to 10, then we'll turn it up again and wake up every

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1: Your forecast calling for cloudy skies today, showers, possibly thunder showers as well. Highs near 22 degrees. For tonight, skies clearing out, lows down to 15. For Wednesday, look for a mix of sun and cloud, chance of showers in the afternoon tomorrow with a high at 23 degrees.
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1: Your forecast calling for cloudy skies today, showers, possibly thunder showers as well. Highs near 22 degrees. For tonight, skies clearing out, lows down to 15. For Wednesday, look for a mix of sun and cloud, chance of showers in the afternoon tomorrow with a high at 23 degrees.
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1: Your forecast calling for cloudy skies today, showers, possibly thunder showers as well. Highs near 22 degrees. For tonight, skies clearing out, lows down to 15. For Wednesday, look for a mix of sun and cloud, chance of showers in the afternoon tomorrow with a high at 23 degrees.
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4: Your forecast calling for cloudy skies today, showers, possibly thunder showers as well, highs near 22 degrees. For tonight, skies clearing out, lows down to 15. For Wednesday, look for a mix of sun and cloud, chance of showers in the afternoon tomorrow with a high at 23 degrees.
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1: Your forecast calling for cloudy skies today, showers, possibly thunder showers as well. Highs near 22 degrees. For tonight, skies clearing out, lows down to 15. For Wednesday, look for a mix of sun and cloud, chance of showers in the afternoon tomorrow with a high at 23 degrees.
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1: Your forecast calling for cloudy skies today, showers, possibly thunder showers as well. Highs near 22 degrees. For tonight, skies clearing out, lows down to 15. For Wednesday, look for a mix of sun and cloud, chance of showers in the afternoon tomorrow with a high at 23 degrees.
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And we like it that way. Hell yeah! I'll turn it up! 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
1: Your forecast calling for cloudy skies today, showers, possibly thunder showers as well, highs near 22 degrees. For tonight, skies clearing out, lows down to 15. For Wednesday, look for a mix of sun and cloud, chance of showers in the afternoon tomorrow with a high at 23 degrees.
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1: Mix of sun and cloud with a chance of showers and a risk of thundershowers this afternoon. High of 22. For tonight, cloudy with a chance of showers this evening, then clearing overnight. Low of 15. For Wednesday, mainly sunny in the morning, then a mix of sun and cloud with a chance of showers for the afternoon tomorrow. High on Wednesday of 23. And for Thursday, a mix of sun and cloud with a chance of showers and a high of 25.
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7: Mix of sun and cloud with a chance of showers and a risk of thundershowers this afternoon. High of 22. For tonight, cloudy with a chance of showers this evening, then clearing overnight. Low of 15. Wednesday, mainly sunny in the morning, then a mix of sun and cloud with a chance of showers for the afternoon tomorrow, high on Wednesday of 23. And for Thursday, a mix of sun and cloud with a chance of showers and a high of 25.
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1: Mix of sun and cloud with a chance of showers and a risk of thunder showers this afternoon. High of 22. For tonight, cloudy with a chance of showers this evening, then clearing overnight, low of 15. For Wednesday, mainly sunny in the morning, then a mix of sun and cloud with a chance of showers for the afternoon tomorrow, high on Wednesday of 23. And for Thursday, a mix of sun and cloud with a chance of showers and a high of 25.
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0: Austin from Dasha, 93 CFBC. Welcome to Tuesday. Lots of fun stories for you, lots of great music, of course. I got a story for you about a hero. Not a regular hero that you would normally expect, but a feathered hero. Gooses. I got a story about a goose coming up for you in a little bit, because if you think your dog is smart, oh, this goose has got him beat for sure. Let's see here. Airline travelers are going to be paying extra fees to stow your bag in the overhead compartment. I'll give you those details as well as lots more as we get our day underway. And I want to know, what's a job or a profession that does not get enough respect or recognition? So let me know. We'll chat about all that and more right here. Afternoons with Dennis on 93 CFPC. Stay tuned. I've got Jade Eagleson's Lucky right now.
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0: 93 CFBC, a little bit of Mackenzie Porter before you, Chasing Tornadoes. Here's hoping we don't have to do that. Although the weather systems have been changing recently, and we have had little mini tornadoes in northern parts of the province, and it looks like it was able to be formed up. So I don't want that to happen. No, I don't. I just don't. I saw Twister. I saw what happened there. Remember the Wizard of Oz? Nobody's got time for a tornado. And besides, I don't look good in sparkly ruby red slippers.
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2: Mix of sun and cloud with a chance of showers and a risk of thundershowers this afternoon. High of 22. For tonight, cloudy with a chance of showers this evening, then clearing overnight. Low of 15. For Wednesday, mainly sunny in the morning, then a mix of sun and cloud with a chance of showers for the afternoon tomorrow. High on Wednesday of 23. And for Thursday, a mix of sun and cloud with a chance of showers and a high of 25.
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0: That's Golden Child, Megan Patrick, 93 CFBC. You know what? Anytime somebody, a celebrity or a person posts something on social media, we're always going to be faced with kickback, aren't we? Well, it looks like even celebrities get that a lot. And Anne Hathaway was the latest one to do to kind of come across that recently. People are posting, she shared some photos just recently about her baby bump. And so, of course, the trolls come out after she posts them on her social media after the premiere of The End of Oak Street. So some of the people said Anne's baby bump was fake. I mean, like, how do you know? And why do you feel so entitled that you have to say that? But anyway, Anne actually says, you know what? I'll get you. She posted back only four words and she said, fake hair, real bump. So there you go. Anyway, sending good wishes to Anne Hathaway and her future family. And I hope that, that when delivery comes, that it's safe and quick, pain-free, relaxed, and everyone's healthy and happy. See, that's how you respond to a celebrity announcing that they're going to have a baby. You wish them well.
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0: That guy right there is going to be at the YQM toward the end of this month out in Dieppe as Zach Top, South of Sanity, 93 CFBC. What a show that's going to be. I believe that he is the flag bearer for new, good, solid country music. How about you? Well, there's lots more flag bearers coming up. I've got Zach McPhee coming up for you with Smoke and Blake Shelton. Coming up after James Barker Band, I've got Chills right here, 93 CFBC.
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2: These wheels can't spin fast enough, and I can't wait to see you light up. 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

0: Shaboozy and Jelly Roll, 93 CFBC. It seems that the dust is maybe kind of settling just a little bit. Of course, a couple of weeks ago, there was an awful lot of drama, a lot of news out about the separation and divorce of Jelly Roll and Bunny XO. But it seems that finally they're able to kind of, you know, get beyond that a little bit and live their lives. So we'll let them continue to do just that. On the way for you, High Valley's coming up. Also on Rigling, weather details next, right here on 93 CFBC. 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
2: Partly cloudy with a chance of showers this evening, then clearing overnight, a low of 15. For Wednesday, mainly sunny in the morning, then a mix of sun and cloud with a chance of showers for the afternoon tomorrow, high on Wednesday of 23. And for Thursday, a mix of sun and cloud with a chance of showers and a high of 25.
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1: 93 CFBC on Riling right there. High Valley's coming up, and Jordan Davis for you as well. You know, I've got to cut my grass, and I'm just waiting for a nice clear day to do it. When it's not too hot, on the weekend it was too hot for me to do that. But there are times where you're cutting the grass, and you got to stay hydrated. What do you drink? You drink water. But something else that stays a little bit colder than water and is nice cold beer. And it's nice to do when you're out there cutting the grass, right? Well, it seems that science knows something, and they're sharing with us now that milk is actually more hydrating than water. It's got some electrolytes to help your body retain hydration a little bit longer, and there's also the sodium or the salt content in the milk that actually acts as an electrolyte to help retain that hydration. And then there's the fat and the protein in the milk that helps out a little bit further, again, with staying hydrated. So we all know it's important to stay hydrated, but for other drinks that you can use as options would include sports drinks like Gatorade or some of those other ones that are out there. You can also use coconut water, or you can make your own electrolyte drink with water, a citrus fruit like a lemon, a lime, or a grapefruit or something like that. You can also add some salt and a splash of fruit juice or honey, and that will help out. But according to science, the best way for you to stay hydrated right now is with a good old glass of milk. And while you're at it, pass me a box of those chocolate chip cookies too. Good.
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0: 200 flights between January of 2020 and October of 2024. According to the Associated Press, his scheme came to an end in October of 2024 when the fake ID was flagged in Panama. He was arrested and then extradited to the U.S. to face wire fraud charges. Toronto-based airline where he previously worked has not been identified. Case highlights concerns over airport and airline security and how former airline employees may exploit their knowledge. Pokornak's guilty plea comes as Jeffrey Wall is scheduled to enter a plea next month. Wall is accused of forging his pilot's license to illegally fly thousands of passengers for Air Canada for nearly two decades. In sports in the majors tonight, the Blue Jays host the Red Sox in Toronto, while the Yankees face the Mariners in the Bronx. Now you're up to date. I'm Jeff Goodfellow.
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0: Partly cloudy with a chance of showers this evening, then clearing overnight, a low of 15. For Wednesday, mainly sunny in the morning, then a mix of sun and cloud with a chance of showers for the afternoon tomorrow, high on Wednesday of 23. And for Thursday, a mix of sun and cloud with a chance of showers and a high of 25.
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0: Well, he's certainly not wasting any time. He's been out on the road for a little bit now, and he's got a whole bunch of dates yet as well. Keith Urban, Wasted Time, 93 CFBC. In fact, in just a couple of weeks, on the 20th, he's going to be at Niagara Falls at, playing at the Falls View Casino. And that's on the 20th. The 21st, he's going to be in Atlantic City, New Jersey for a couple of dates there. Then he's going to be head to Michigan on the 29th. And then September 20th, he's going to be in Melbourne, Australia, and then returning back to Las Vegas for somewhat of a residency there as well, October 16 and 17. Wasted Time, Keith Urban, 93 CFBC, one of the best guitar players out there in the world of country music. And he's a pretty good guy, too, I think, overall. John Morgan's on the way for you next up right here. Afternoons with Dennis, 93 CFBC. Turn it up.
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You know what? I don't think it's going to be too long before that guy's actually got the number one song. He's doing great. Cameron Whitcomb, that is Quitter. He's got a bunch of other songs out there, and they're also on the pop charts, too. So he's really, really making some good headway, just like Post Malone and Morgan Wallen have been doing, you know, crossing over from one chart to the next. But check it out. Ella Langley and Morgan Wallen actually are topping the country charts together. Once again, their song, I Can't Love You Anymore, has actually gone to the number one spot on the Billboard Country Airplay charts in only its 15th week. Need a little refresher as to what that song sounds like? How about this?

0: So this is Ella's 5th number one, Morgan's 22nd number one. Isn't that just incredible? Now, this is just totally off the charts, actually. Now, it's only the third time in the 36 year of the history of charts that an artist has actually been number one in consecutive weeks with different songs. Tim McGraw first got that accomplished back in 2002 when The Cowboy and Me replaced Jody Messina's Bring On the Rain, which featured his vocals. Well, you know what? The second time happened, Morgan Wallen himself was actually the culprit in 2024 with Cowgirls and Ernest. That succeeded Post Malone's I Had Some Help, of course. Morgan Wallen's in both of those songs as well. So check it out. Go check out the rest of that song, too. I think you'll like it. Ella Langley, Morgan Wallen, Can't Love You Anymore. 93 CFBC, I've got Morgan Wallen on the way for you. And he's got his pal Ernest Cowgirls. That is on the way. Also, some Dan and Shay for you coming up after our weather details next. 93 CFBC.
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2: Partly cloudy with a chance of showers this evening and clearing overnight, a low of 15. For Wednesday, mainly sunny in the morning, then a mix of sun and cloud with a chance of showers for the afternoon tomorrow, high on Wednesday of 23. And for Thursday, a mix of sun and cloud with a chance of showers and a high of 25.
1: 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Dallas. Jason. 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

0: That's a pretty fun tune right there. Carter Faith, go check out her other stuff too. I think you're going to like that as well. Oh, Hometown Heroes, Dean Brody and the Reclaws, Dan and Shay before that. On our way to five, we've got Lady A, Tyler Joe, as well as some Gabby Barrett and JoJo Mason with his Good Kind of Love right here on 93 CFBC.
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0: Drive at 593 CFPC, Ashley Cook and Morgan Griffiths, Taylor Swift back there, as well as Tennille Arts. And we got things started with Ella Langley. Also, I got Jade Eagleson and lots more coming up for you in a moment's time. Now, I want to show my age for just a second. Well, I don't want to show my age, but I'm going to show my age here. I remember when Jan and I would go out on vacation, we'd just grab a map. That's right. There we go. We would grab an actual physical paper Mac. We had the Rand McNally in the glove box of our old Jetta. And we used to flip the pages open, decide where we're going to go, and map out the route, and that's how we got to where we wanted to go. Well, sometimes it would take us off to a different beaten path, but we'd see some pretty cool things all along the way. So that kind of goes with a word from Denzel Washington that I want to share with you. This was a reel that somebody sent to me, so I want to share it with you.
1: Sometimes you miss the bus because you were meant to walk and see something beautiful on the way. Not every delay is bad. Sometimes life slows you down to help you, not hurt you. Maybe you're being protected. Maybe you're being redirected. So don't stress when things don't go your way. Take a breath. Keep moving. The detour might be the best part of your story.
0: I love that part right there. The detour might be the best part of your story. And just because it's not exactly where you wanted to end up, that does not mean that you're lost. Here's the Hunter Brothers, Lost, 93 CFPC.

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0: 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Yesterday.
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3: 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She was killing me in that.
0: On St. John's country favorites, 93 CFBC.

0: Well, I think the first pitch has just been thrown out. St. John's, AJ's, Alpines, senior team are playing tonight. And it's tonight's game one of best of three series against the Moncton Mets. Starting at 7:30 tonight, as a matter of fact, at Memorial Field. So you still get some time to get out there. And I think they were probably just throwing the first few practice pitches out there right now, just kind of get things warmed up and ready to go. And then tomorrow, the junior Alpines are starting their best of five league final against Chatham Junior Ironmen. Game time tomorrow is 8 p.m. at Memorial Field. And the junior Alpines are actually defending league champs, and they're starting to look pretty good. So senior baseball action tonight, 7:30, Memorial Field off Dever Road over West St. John. Go check it out. It's going to be a good matchup for sure against the Moncton Mets. A little bit of rivalry there, and that's what makes it all the more fun. On the way for you, Kelsey Ballerini right here on the drive at 593 CFBC. Weather next.
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6: Partly cloudy with a chance of showers this evening, then clearing overnight, a low of 15. For Wednesday, mainly sunny in the morning, then a mix of sun and cloud with a chance of showers for the afternoon tomorrow, high on Wednesday of 23. And for Thursday, a mix of sun and cloud with a chance of showers and a high of 25.
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0: That's the latest for that one, lady, right there. Kacey Musgraves, Dry Spell, 93 CFBC. Brock Phillips, Luke Combs, and Kelsey Ballerini back before that. It is the Drive at 5. We've got a few songs to take us to the remainder of the Drive at 5. Then we're going to head into the 6. I've got some Toes coming up. Well, it's the song, Toes, Zach Brown Band. Gretchen Wilson making somewhat of a comeback. You know, when The Road with Keith Urban was launched earlier last year, she was one of the judges. And I think, what an appropriate person for that. So many great songs and that attitude, and a little bit of sass, and of course a little bit of a rock and country band. Gretchen Wilson's Redneck Woman coming up for you in just a moment's time. Also, Morgan Wallen, man, he's got so many songs, we got to play them, so we are. Brett Kissel on the way for you next up. Cowboys and Dreamers too. 93 CFBC in the Drive at 5. You have yourself a good night, and make sure you head on over to Memorial Field. Game starting 7:30 tonight. AJ's Alpine Senior Baseball taking on the Moncton Mets. Go Alpines.
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Woo! 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Hell yeah! I'll turn it up. On St. John's country favorites, 93 CFBC.

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